0: Sender für das Burggrafenamt. Stadtradio Meran.
1: I know it's crazy, but I've been thinking. And yeah, I might have been drinking. But I saw something online about the chances we're alive. And

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Now would you ever realize the consequences of your

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I didn't feel it when the earthquake happened, but it really got me thinking. Were you out drinking? Were you in the living room chilling, watching television? It's been a year now. Think I figured out how to let you go and let communication die out. I know, you know, we know you weren't down for forever and it's fine. I know, you know, we know we weren't meant for each other and it's fine. But if the world was ending, you'd come over, right? You'd come over and you'd stay the night. Would you love me for the hell of it? All our fears would be irrelevant. If the world was ending, you'd come over, right? The sky'd be falling and I'd hold you tight. And there wouldn't be a reason why we would even have to say goodbye. If the world was ending, you'd come over, right? Right. If the world was ending, you would come over, right? Right.

Ihr Chef erlaubt Ihnen nicht, während der Arbeit Stadtradio Meran zu hören? Kündigen Sie. Nichts für schwache Nerven. Stadtradio Meran. I'm at a party I don't wanna be at. And I don't ever wear a suit and tie yet. Wondering if I can sneak out the back. Nobody's even looking me in my eyes. Then you take my hand, finish my drink, say, shall we dance? Hell yeah. You know I love you, did I ever tell you? You make it better like that.

I wanna be at. 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Those creatures, I'd rather kiss them right back. With all these people all around, I'm crippled with anxiety. But I'm told it's where I'm supposed to be. You know what? It's kinda crazy, cause I really

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1: Hey, look. This is the message to let you know that whatever happens from here to you, I'm here for you. I'm not going anywhere. Do you understand?

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And when you bite back, who can remedy that? I'm into energy and telling the facts, tenderize my tendencies. Ribs, they better be back, so relax. I'm on the track, this right is my home. I never act, so you feel my tone. You've been alone, oh no. Here we go again, and you said that we were only friends. I like

But is it lying if you know that they don't want the truth? Is it cheating if you'd work it while she in the room realer than Red Room? Now you mad at the screen? We were something together. I wouldn't call it a team, just big trouble.

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It's exciting, but I'm frightened, so I hesitate. There ain't no planning it until it goes down. I wasn't looking, but you're all I see now. You show me stars above the others I'd never seen before. You made me notice, and now I'm focused, and I just want you more.

Yeah, would've never thought one day I'd write this kind of song. So far I never felt the need to speak this type of thoughts. But the latest days have made me feel the right we're on. Seems like we lost our sight. Cause I remember back when we were taught about all the times that we were blind. All the ages hatred ruled, all the chaos left behind. Can I be forgiven when we are reliving all the memories of faded light?

getting real hot when I feel like I'm alone some days. I mean, I know that I'm not, but every time I contemplate, I just feel like I'm lost, you know, cause it seems like we lost control. Damn, but I ain't gonna take it, nah, cause we're gonna take it back. All this shit, we know it, so we're never going.